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0: Number one for new country. Got the Bobby Bones Show in the morning. It's 103.9, and we appreciate y'all hanging. Our girl Darla, big winner, what is it, late last week? Big money.
1: Wow, that's awesome.
0: Yes.
1: God, I picked up my phone,
0: yeah,
1: that's for sure.
0: 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If you enter our contest, you get the keyword, enter it on our website. It's America 250. We call the winners back, so stay close. You hear these keywords, next pile of money could be yours. Then I'm

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1: And Instagram, Wayne D and Tay. Tay, when's the last time you were pulled over?
2: Oh, it's been a while.
1: Not for me. I was road tripping.
2: Oh, yeah.
1: From Minnesota, Iowa to get back to Nashville.
2: Probably like 2 years ago.
1: Well, this 85-year-old man was pulled over. And if you had to guess, just guess why.
2: Speeding.
1: Kind of.
2: Okay.
1: It's going to floor you. Why this 85-year-old man is in cuffs. Story's coming up next hour.

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1: More with her coming up. Megan Maroney, special guest on a Monday night. Wayne D. Tay checking in. And we love hearing what songs you want, right? Some of y'all are still at work, just hanging at the house. One of the most requested songs of the night, Ella Langley, Morgan Wallen, called I Can't.

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0: 1039 Dayton's New Country. Keith Urban is our special guest. Got that Yacht Rock album now streaming on the free download of our iHeartRadio app. Is this going to influence how music goes for you moving forward, or is it just kind of like a one-off?
1: I don't know. And I don't know if I do think ahead very much. Certainly not. Not now. I mean, I'm just pretty present and receptive and open to whatever comes next. You know, this record, like I said, this record was definitely not thinking ahead. This was just having fun in the studio making music, and it took on a life of its own, even to the point where the only original song on the record, We Go Back, was written 6 years ago. I wrote it with Breelan, Sam Samsa, Sean Small. And this song sat around for 6 years waiting to find a home because the song didn't make any sense on any of my records. And lo and behold, I go and make a Yacht Rock record and I've got an original song that works. And we get Michael McDonald singing it as well. Crazy.
0: That is awesome. Keith Urban, our special guest. You can shoot questions in, call or text 1-877-367-4432.
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1: Hey guys, it's iHeart Country on the Verge artist Stella Lefty. It's a dream come true to have my song on the radio. It's still crazy to say. Here's my song, Boston. On a

0: guys, it's I Heart Country on The Verge artist Stella Lefty. And that was my song, Boston.
1: 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And he's 85 years old. And now in West Palm Beach, he's behind bars. Why?
2: Why?
1: For going 112 miles an hour in a 35 mile an hour zone.
2: He's 85?
1: 85.
2: Did he fall asleep at the wheel?
1: No. He was drag racing a 27-year-old guy in a Camaro.
2: Okay.
1: So Pat Paul was trying to let him know what's up.
2: Yeah.
1: And it did not work out in his favor.

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0: Dayton's new country, 103.9. It's time for positivity. If you need a smile, it's just a little while until Tay tells you in the fields.
1: Wow, I really like that one.
0: That was dog crap.
1: Yeah.
0: Tay, what's coming up?
1: So this wedding had to move to a hospital, but it was for a really sweet reason.
0: She was going to kill him.
1: No, okay. Jeez.
0: Oh, sorry. That's a couple years down the line. That story's coming up in just a few. Hey, it's 9 o'clock.

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It's Wayne D. Welcoming our buddies Dan and Shay. 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
1: Need a reason to smile? 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
1: And it's Wayne, D, and Tay hanging out with y'all. 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Are we surprised, though? Chase Matthew, another artist you met here first. Song is Holding It Down.

Dayton's new country, 103.9 and Wayne D. Welcoming Jason LD in Alabama, Riley Green, and dozens more at the 45th anniversary of country concert at Fort Laramie. 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

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America 250 continues with your shot to win your share of that $250,000. 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
1: 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We'll talk about how she got that role and what happens when she gets recognized in public. Tori Kelly tomorrow morning on The Bobby Bones Show. It's been a real

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1: And if you love you some M&Ms, hopefully you're not in love with the colors. Although they don't add flavor. They're just colors, right?
2: Well, yeah, basically. But yeah. M&Ms, they're celebrating their 85th birthday. And it's rolling out a new version of its candy made without artificial dyes, which we love that. But that means two colors are going to be excluded. They're getting rid of blue and brown.
1: Wow.
2: Which, why does brown even exist?
1: I mean, because behind the shell, the candy's brown anyway. So it's like see-through.
2: Like
1: what if they called it see-through instead?
2: Oh, okay.

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And Jordan Davis checking in right there. What's up, Wayne D. Tay? That's our Instagram, at Wayne D. and Tay. We'd love for you to click follow. Brand new song called Get to Drinking. Here's Zach Johnson.

0: 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It's 1039.
1: All right, we appreciate y'all hanging out. We have a big guest. I almost gave it away. I want Tay to do the honors here. A big guest joining us. It's Monday, and it's just what we do. It's Massive Guest Monday up in here.
2: We love him. Keith Urban.
3: He's great.
2: He's great.
3: Good guy.
2: Crikey. I bet he hates when you say that.
1: Yeah, yeah.
2: Let's not say that to
1: him. Well, if he's listening on this drive into the studio, he definitely isn't showing up now.
2: I doubt it.
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1: Tomorrow morning at 8:30, I'll talk to Tori Kelly, massive singing artist, but also she plays Mina on Sing 1 and Sing 2. We'll talk about how she got that role and what happens when she gets recognized in public. 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

0: Dayton's new country 103.9. Love the fact that you picked us to hang with. It really means a lot. Instagram is at Wayne D and say the biggest stories with your favorite artist coming up here. What up?
1: Zach Top has confirmed something we've all been waiting for.
0: He is engaged.
1: No.
0: Having a baby.
1: No.
0: Oh, never mind. Tay will fill us in and I'll stop guessing in less than 15 minutes with the iHeart Country Roundup. She's got

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2: All right, so first we start things out with Kenny Chesney. And a while back, he had to cancel two of his Sphere shows slated for July 3rd and 4th. No reason was given at the time, but some fans have their theories, right? So when Kenny Chesney canceled, he did say he did so with an eye toward people wanting to spend the 4th of July with family and friends. But now, since Kenny Chesney has long ties with Taylor Swift, a lot of people are starting to speculate that maybe he took those days off because he's attending Taylor's wedding, which is rumored to be on July 4th weekend. So I guess we'll know for sure next week, right? All right, next, Keith Urban is reportedly looking to patch things up with ex-wife Nicole Kidman, not necessarily in a romantic way, but rather as a part of their father and mother dynamic. According to sources, Keith has been trying to make things cordial between him and Nicole, though the actor has reportedly been keeping him at arm's length. That distance has had an effect on his relationship with the couple's two kids, Sunday Rose and Faith. It's reported, though, that Keith is hoping to repair his bond with his two daughters, and he believes that easing tensions with his former wife could have a positive ripple effect in a wider family situation. And last, it was the biggest deal of the weekend, Alan Jackson's final concert. Man, was it star-studded. Luke Combs, Miranda Lambert, Carrie Underwood, Eric Church, Luke Bryan, Lainey Wilson, Cody Johnson, and so many more. I'm not even going to go on. They all took the stage to perform Alan Jackson songs to pay tribute. Then fans were asked to take shelter as a thunderstorm approached, but then nearly after 40 minutes of delay, a pre-recorded video tribute from Taylor Swift took the stage and then began the show. You could tell just how appreciative he was of everyone being there. He kept thanking everybody, taking us through his career. And for a man whose health issues have led to his retirement from touring, his 24-song set covered a lot of ground. Even George Strait came out to join him for a drink and two songs. NBC was on hand to film the event for an upcoming special to be broadcasted later this year. And that's your iHeartCountry Roundup with Tay.
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7: Happy Tuesday, everybody. Welcome to show number 1635. It's After Midnight. It's me. I'm your host, Granger Smith. So glad to be with you again. I've got some good news headed your way. Hang tight. I'll read it for you. I've got some Nashville news with Ann Hudson coming in here with stories about your favorite stars out there in Nashville. And I got a whole bunch of good country music to play for you. I'm glad you're with me. Keep it right here. We're After Midnight.

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1: Late Night Country just hits different. And Granger is bringing the soundtrack to your overnight. Thanks for being a part of the After Midnight.

1039 Dayton's New Country. So I got a topic I want to discuss next hour. I want to hear from you on this. What was your favorite game to play outside as a kid? Call me. We'll talk about this. 866-607-8030.

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1: Hey, Granger. I've been listening to you for a couple of years now. Just now been calling in. My name's Funky. I'm an Uber driver. I love listening to what you put out there. You're doing a great job for this great nation. Keep up the good work, and I'll be listening to you down the road.
0: 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Thanks for the call.
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0: 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Ann Hudson coming in with the latest Nashville updates. And what do you have for us today?
1: Oh my gosh, Granger, in case you missed it, Kane Brown was rushed to the hospital. I got that story coming up in your Nashville news next.

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1: Don't just listen. Jump in on the conversation, too. 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

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Okay, what was your favorite game to play outside as a kid? 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
1: Hey, Granger, this is Diane in Farmington, New Mexico. Just wanted to let you know that I love your show. Thank you.
0: Hi, Diane. Thank you so much for calling.

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You know, there's something about dumb criminals and their allergy to clothing, I guess. 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
1: Whether you're on the road, on the job, or you just can't sleep, Granger Smith is right here with you. Thanks for being a part of the

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Dayton's new country, 103.9. Somewhere along the line, we decided that one of our favorite superheroes was going to come from an eight-legged arachnid. And he appeared on this day for the very first time. You probably know who I'm talking about, but do you know what year? Hang on, I'll tell you, plus other things that went down on this day in history coming up in two songs. Like

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1: Just calling from Pinckney, Minnesota. 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Have a great day, all you people.
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0: 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Next up, Ann Hudson joining us to dish out some Nashville news and what's on deck.
1: Well, Granger, remember we were talking about Bailey Zimmerman and how he's got like an arrest warrant out? He has made a statement. I'll tell you what he said coming up in your Nashville news next.

day, Potts Farm was a place to go. Load a truck up, hit the dirt road. Jumped the barbed wire, spread the word. 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Jack and Jim were a few good men. We learned

103.9 Dayton's New Country. Okay, what was your favorite summer vacation growing up? You got a good story for me? Let me know. 866-607-8383. We'll talk in two songs.

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1: Listen, this isn't just a show. It's a community. Country music and conversations that matter. Hang with us till sunrise here on After Midnight with Granger Smith.

0: so much for staying up with us. 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
1: Asking this question, what was your favorite vacation growing up as a kid? I remember for us in Texas, we used to always go down there to South Padre Island, down on the southern tip of Texas, make a road trip. Sometimes we'd go out there to Colorado, New Mexico. That's not a far drive either from Texas. What was your favorite vacation, road trip maybe even, growing up as a kid? 866-607-8383.
2: 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Love your show. Just calling in. Family vacation that we would always do growing up is mom, dad, and us kids. We'd always go up camping for a week up north. We live in Michigan. Go up north, camping for a week, go fishing, bonfires, all that stuff, swimming on the beach. Just a good time up there. Everybody be off school in the summer or take a week off work when we're growing up. Just a good time.
1: Man, I love northern Michigan. Yeah, I've got an aunt and an uncle that live out there towards Petoskey, way up there. And man, as a Texan growing up, we don't get to experience things like that until I went to visit my aunt and uncle, and it's just glorious. 866-607-8383.
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Dayton's New Country 103.9. 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
7: Tuesday, early risers. What's up? Welcome to After Midnight with me, Granger Smith. I'm your host. I've got some good news I want to read for y'all coming up. Put a smile on your face, hopefully. Plus some Nashville news with Ann Hudson. She's coming in to talk about your favorite stars out there in Nashville and catch you up with their news. Hang tight for all of this early on a Tuesday. We are After Midnight. Hi.

Dayton's New Country 103.9. Hey, as your Tuesday gets rolling, I thought I could kick things off with some good news, hopefully put a smile on your face. Hang on for two songs and I'll share this story with you.

0: Last week, New Hampshire teen Brady Procon intervened to stop a runaway boat after his operator was knocked overboard. Using a neighbor's jet ski, Brady managed to leap into the out-of-control boat, bringing it to a stop, preventing any injuries. Video footage of this courageous act has gained now widespread attention and shows the teen's quick thinking and bravery. Thank the Lord. That's good news.
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0: 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Ann Hudson coming in with the latest Nashville updates. And what do you have for us today?
1: 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I got that story coming up in your Nashville news next.

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1: 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And Granger Smith is the voice that keeps the night going strong. 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

1039 Dayton's New Country. Hey, thanks for sharing your Tuesday here with me on After Midnight, y'all. Before you take off and get that old day started, let me remind you, God is great and He is worthy of our praise. I'm Granger Smith, coming to y'all from the Yee Yee Farm in Central Texas. 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
7: 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Welcome, y'all. I'm Granger Smith. I'm your host. I'm going to talk about some things that went down on this day in history coming up this hour, plus some Nashville news with Ann Hudson. She's the one going to keep you informed about all your favorite stars out there in Nashville. Hang tight for all of this on our final hour. We are After Midnight.

Dayton's New Country 103.9. Somewhere along the line, we decided that one of our favorite superheroes was going to come from an eight-legged arachnid. And he appeared on this day for the very first time. You probably know who I'm talking about, but do you know what year? Hang on, I'll tell you, plus other things that went down on this day in history coming up in two songs. Yeah, this time.

0: talking about history. And he's even got the diploma to prove it. It's time for This Day in History on After Midnight with Granger Smith.
1: On this day, June the 30th, 1859, a daredevil crossed Niagara Falls on a tightrope. 1936, Gone with the Wind was published. 1938, Spider-Man first appeared in DC Comics Action Comics series issue number 1. 1955, Johnny Carson Show premiered on CBS. 1972, Opryland Hotel and Theme Park opened up to the public in Nashville. 1995, Garth Brooks received his star on the Hollywood Walk of Fame. Some famous birthdays include boxing legend Mike Tyson, Olympic swimmer Michael Phelps, WWE star Cody Rhodes, and country singer Cole Swindell. Those are just a few things that went down on this day in history.
0: Thanks for sharing your third shift with us here on After Midnight with Granger Smith.
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Hey, I've got an open phone line anytime. My number is 866-607-8383. Hit me up sometime and share what you're up to, where you're listening from, what you're doing on the third shift. Again, my number is 866-607-8383. Thank you for being here on After Midnight. 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
1: 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My name is Rita Henderson. Keep the good work going. Thank you.
0: Thank you, sweet Rita. I appreciate you calling this morning.

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1: I love a first cast when the water's glass and the line starts to run. 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
1: A little known fact here. Country music just sounds better after dark. 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If I

0: Here's what's new in Nashville. Here's Ann Hudson.
1: So we told you earlier that Bailey Zimmerman has an arrest warrant. He is possibly going to get charged with some felonies after causing $16,000 worth of damages to a hotel room. Well, he has released a statement saying that he takes full accountability for everything that happened and that he's sorry to everyone who feels hurt or disrespected. He said he is taking this legal matter seriously and that he's committed to doing the work necessary to learn and grow. Have you ever heard of The Killers? It's a rock and roll band. The lead singer, his name is Brandon Flowers. Well, guess what? He is releasing a country album called Thrasher. And, well, the first single is out now. It's called Plan.

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0: Everybody, welcome to Tuesday's show. Morning, studio.
6: Morning.
0: We're going to do Giving Tuesday next. And just get it out of the way.
7: Yeah, it's good.
0: It's good.
7: Positive.
0: It's positive.
7: Yeah. It's to combat the negativity.
0: Yeah. People come, hopefully, on Tuesday shows to hear a Giving Tuesday.
7: Feel inspired.
0: I'm going to do it this week, and then we'll debate if I'm going to do it next week. Yeah. It's running me ragged a little bit, but we'll do that. We have a big show. Tori Kelly coming up too in a little bit. She's Mina in the Sing movies, The Elephant. So we got a good Tuesday show. Glad everybody's here. Let's get started.
8: 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This is the Bobby Bones Show.
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1: All right, voicemail.
2: Lunchbox was asking about getting his own office, and you guys mentioned his hoodie and the way he dresses every day. I'm just wondering, does he wear the same hoodie every day? And if so, does that hoodie get washed? I fear it would be very Lunchbox appropriate for it to not be washed. But if he's worn it every day for the last 25 years, I'd be a little concerned. All right, thanks.
1: No, it's not every day for the past 25 years.
3: Yeah.
1: It's how often do you change your hoodie? Once a week?
3: No, maybe once every 2 weeks, 2.5 weeks, just depends.
1: Yeah.
3: Yeah. So no, it's definitely not been 25 years. That would have holes in it and stuff, but it does get switched out every couple weeks.
1: That'd be a commitment though. I would respect that bit. A 25 year everyday hoodie. That's respect.
4: Yeah.
5: You take that hoodie home or do you leave that here?
3: I leave it here in my locker.
4: Oh, yeah, we do have lockers.
1: They use their lockers at work, which is crazy. Leave us a voicemail if you want. 877-77-BOBBY. Yes, Bobby Bones. At least one more week of Giving Tuesday. I will talk about that next. I will read to you the people in my DMs. Giving Tuesday, at least one more week next. Get your Bobby Bones
4: 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Hey, it's Amy here, and the first Top Shelf Country Cruise showed out. The bar set at Exceptional. 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

0: 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Yes, Bobby Bones Show. For those that don't know, Lunchbox went on The Price is Right a couple months ago, got on the show, won the first game, did not hit the big one, the grand prize one.
1: The Showcase Showdown?
0: Were you close, though?
1: I was very close.
0: He didn't hit.
1: 600 and...
0: $600 and what?
1: $1.
0: That's what you are from hitting it?
1: Yeah.
2: Oh.
0: And so far you've gotten your workout center at home.
1: Yep. And I was notified that they were going to ship my computer.
0: Still nothing.
1: Still nothing.
0: Have you booked your trip to Temecula?
1: Haven't done that yet.
0: And you haven't got your shoes yet?
1: Haven't got the shoes yet.
0: Okay. He's upset, but it's not about the prizes that he won.
1: Yeah. So I looked on the Price is Right Instagram page and they wanted to nominate, I guess you have a submission for an Emmy for Outstanding Game Show. And I'm expecting, oh, boom. They're going to use my clip, right?
0: Are they using clips of
1: people? Yeah, they're using a clip like a submission of a contestant saying, hey, this is the excitement we bring, and this is our game show. And so I hit play, and this is what I hear.

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1: with Bobby.
2: Tell me something good.
3: A children's vocabulary book, first published in 1985, has become an unexpected bestseller after a viral TikTok video introduced it to new readers. This writer of Weighty Words, which teaches kids vocabulary words, put the book out and it sold, mildly back in the day, but now it is crushing the Amazon bestseller charts. He just did a viral video. That's from Sunny Skies. But yeah, 40 years ago, that's crazy. The book that is good, I'm going to start reviewing books soon, baby books, children's books, I should say. The book that's good is the one that goes, I love you forever, I like you for always. Whatever that one is. I like you for always, I love you forever. That one's a good one.
4: I don't know that one.
5: Don't know that one.
3: Yeah. Neither. Morgan, you know it?
6: Oh, yeah. My mom read that to me all the time. It's my favorite kids' book.
4: So it's an older one.
3: Super famous. Mm-hmm. Well, I don't know. It's not like 40 years.
4: Well, but Morgan.
3: Well, I don't know. It might be 40 years. It's called Love You Forever. What year was that, Mike?
6: And the little kid sitting on a toilet on the cover.
3: Yeah. Yeah.
4: Wow.
3: It's good. My wife changes it up, though, because it's about a boy and his mom, but she makes it a girl for Billy. 1986. 96. 2006. Wait, 40 years.
4: That's crazy.
3: Hey, dude. 40 years.
4: That's an old one.
3: That's an old one. Yeah, that's probably the leader in the clubhouse right now for books. That one and Stanley the Dog's First Day of School.
4: I never heard of that one.
3: Written, well,
7: it's pretty popular.
3: Hey, see if you can make it viral. That's my kid's book. Yes, guys, make it viral. Say I like died or something.
4: Oh, okay.
3: Be like,
4: man, the author.
3: Man, this author. Anyway, shout out. That's a good book. It's called, let me find it again, Weighty Words. That's what it's all about.
0: That was Tell Me Something Good.

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It's going to be a good day today, you guys. I got a double shot in my latte this morning. It's a short week. America's turning 250 years old. What a time.

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0: 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Precious won her share of $250,000. 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Anywhere at all.
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It's Michelle Buckle. So excited to welcome Jason Aldean, Alabama, Riley Green, and dozens more at the 45th anniversary of country concert at Fort Laramie. 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

Dayton's number one for new country. Dayton's new country, 103.9. Not gonna lie, we got some interesting and kind of weird national days happening today. International Asteroid Day, I would like to avoid that. Meteor Watch Day, and it is National Social Media Day. Maybe I-

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1: 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Such a good song. And Dan and Shay said that's the most important song of their whole career.
2: We feel like it's an important message to get out to the world. We wrote it to let somebody who's going through a tough time know that there's always somebody on the other line, that they're not alone. Even though this is a heavy subject matter and a heavy topic, it is an optimistic encouragement song. And I don't know, we're just really proud of it. And for it to be the first thing off this new project to come out is something we want to stand behind. And we hope this song is successful. But at the end of the day, successful to us if it changes one person's day, if it helps one person going through a tough time climb out of that.
1: Their new album is called Young, and it's coming out August 21st.
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1: We are getting as far away from fireworks as possible because we have these two dogs and they're just afraid of everything. 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

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It's Michelle Buckles on Dayton's New Country 103.9. 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

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Guy Fieri from Food Network is now a NASA.

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0: 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Ashley, do you have anything weird like that you put on your hot dog?
1: What's a weird thing that I put on a hot dog? Velveeta. I grew up on, you know, like hot dogs and my mac and cheese. And so I just got used to it.
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It's Michelle Buckles. 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I'm a-

country. Dayton's new country, 103.9. This sounds like it's going to be quite the celebration. And I thought it was going to be a really small, intimate wedding. So I'm kind of surprised to hear that Stevie Nicks, which is amazing, Stevie Nicks

0: 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Missy, do you have any big plans for the 4th of July this weekend?
1: My sister got a cabin, and we're going to go sit by a lake and drink a lot of cider and eat a lot of hot dogs with Velveeta on them.
0: I'm going to have to try this Velveeta on a hot dog situation. Never heard of it, but it sounds kind of good. And that sounds like the perfect 4th of July weekend.
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Dayton's New Country, 103.9. Michelle Buckles here with a quick shout out to our friends in Beaver Creek. 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

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I know this probably is not good for me, but I am addicted to those Alani energy drinks. Do you ever have those? They just released a new flavor. It's like purple cotton candy. It is delightful. 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
1: I still have so many questions about Bailey Zimmerman and that hotel room in Albuquerque. 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Sounds like the Hangover movie.

0: 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I'm Bobby Bones.
1: Tomorrow morning at 7:30, it's almost 4th of July. 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Tomorrow morning on the Bobby Bones Show. In the

Dayton's New Country, 103.9. It's Michelle Buckles. Thanks so much for hanging out with me today. 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
1: I always thought Craigslist was a little creepy though. Keeping it 100. What about you, Blake?
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It's Michelle Buckles. Thanks so much for hanging with me today. Truly appreciate you. Have a fabulous rest of your Tuesday.

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1: 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Oregon Wallen performed at Clemson's Death Valley over the weekend, had a new walkout, which, I don't know. I think I prefer the old walkouts over this new version.

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1: That song took just a total of 8 hours to come together. After watching Toy Story 5, Taylor wrote, recorded, and produced that song in less than 8 hours. It's a great return on investment, making a small fortune off of it.

0: Dayton's new country, 103.9. I want to hear from you. Where are you listening at? What are you doing right now? Shoot me a talkback message on the free iHeartRadio app. If you got a funny joke, I love a good giggle. Hit me up with that talkback mic. I might play it back on the radio. 4th of July weekend coming up here. Number one place to celebrate, according to Wallet Hub, Vegas. Based off of 18 different metrics, they looked at the 100 largest cities. And Vegas, the place to go, which, I mean, totally makes sense. Nowhere else can you celebrate freedom like holding a frozen drink the size of a toddler at 11 a.m.
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1: Looks like we finally got the answer to the question, how long can one road trip last? Apparently forever. Got the first one in 05, sequel in 07, and they're now making a third Are We There Yet with Ice Cube. Pretty sure nobody was asking for this. Rizelle Langley and Morgan Wallen.

0: 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I'm Bobby Bones.
1: Tomorrow morning at 7:30. It's almost 4th of July. How patriotic is the show? We'll do a U.S. citizenship test on the air. Tomorrow morning.

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1: Hopefully you got Friday off of work with the fourth landing on a Saturday. 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

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I've got a request from some listeners in Clayton. They want to hear this one. Appreciate y'all. 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
1: After these past couple days, I feel like I should be on a first name basis with my Amazon delivery driver. 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
1: So if you believe the speculation and the oddsmakers who are taking bets on it, Taylor's going to be getting married here in just a couple days. Her dad made the prenup for her and Travis. Travis worth under $100 million. She's worth $2 billion. Yeah, you got to protect the empire. Going to play it, Taylor, after this.

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1: Thank you for listening. My name's Corey on the gram at Corey on Radio. So, Tony, you ended up buying something from Prime that did not work out for you, huh?
2: So, I'm really tall. I'm a tall guy. And
1: tall dude, okay.
2: I have a hard time buying clothes, so I bought a bunch of shirts on Amazon.
1: Yeah.
2: And when they got here, I was excited. When I put them on, I was not excited. They tore, they ripped.
1: Tall guy in a little shirt.
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0: 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I got

0: 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I'm Bobby Bones.
1: Tomorrow morning at 7:30. It's almost 4th of July. How patriotic is the show? We'll do a U.S. citizenship test on the air. 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

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Four chances every weekday to turn your dream trip into reality. 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

0: 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Samantha, how are you holding up here today?
1: I'm so tired.
0: Tired? Oh, that's not good. We're only on Monday number 2. You need to start brewing some coffee right away and turn us up louder. Between the two, that should keep you awake.

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Trying to get you on the radio. 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Ella Langley is checking in now.

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Thank you so much for hanging with us tonight. We appreciate y'all. Hey, we play it back to back, so you just got to let us know what you want to hear. On the free iHeartRadio app, you can send us a request if you use that little red talkback microphone button, all right? We are Dayton's number one for New Country. Dear Lord.

0: 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It's Wayne, D, and Tate. Time for our kickstart call.
1: Yes. So anybody who calls in, right, first in line, calls in, they can tell us whatever they want, whether it's a, I mean, they're mad about something or it's a confession, whatever they want.
0: All right. Who's this?
2: This is Hannah.
0: Hannah, what's up? I mean, Tate just explained the whole bit. So what's on your mind? What do you got for us?
2: Yeah, well, first of all, I love listening to you guys.
1: Thank you.
0: Thank you so much.
2: Yes, of course. So, I have an unpopular opinion for you guys.
0: Hit us with it. What do you got?
2: So this weekend, I went to Olive Garden with my friends, and I got to tell you, everyone hyped up about the breadsticks, and I got to say, they're mid.
1: What? Breadsticks are mid?
2: I was not a fan, no.
0: Wow. That's funny because I could go there just for breadsticks. So, what's your go-to at Olive Garden then?
2: I love the salad and the soup and the pasta, but just the breadsticks were just not it.
0: She led with salad. That's so basic, white girl. But I love it.
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0: 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And we had so much fun hanging out yesterday. Our girl Megan Maroney was in studio talking about the tour, talking about the album, talking about her puppy.
1: Boots.
0: Can I tell
1: so
0: you?
1: Cute.
0: Tay used to bring her puppy in the studio, peed all over the place.
1: Yeah, I got in trouble for
0: her
1: it.
0: Her dog didn't pee in here once. So.
1: Okay.
0: Maybe Tay should train her dog. The point of this whole thing is Megan Maroney on the podcast. Link is in the bio. Instagram at Wayne

0: 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I'm Bobby Bones.
1: Tomorrow morning at 7:30, it's almost 4th of July. 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
1: It's the latest news straight out of Nashville. 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
2: So after a career spanning over 30 years, Red Akins finally got the call. Yeah, he was performing at the Grand Ole Opry over the weekend when John Party surprised everyone by coming out and taking the mic after explaining to the crowd, you know, the connection that he and Akins had. He revealed that Red is the real reason for his visit. He said, "You've always been family to me, but I'm here to invite you to be a part of a different family. I'm here to invite you to be a member of the Grand Ole Opry." They hugged on stage. His whole family came out, including Thomas Rhett. He was there. But the video is all over social media, including the Grand Ole Opry's YouTube. Go check it out. All right, next, the UK welcomed Garth Brooks back in a big way over the weekend. In his first performance in Britain in 30 years, Garth took over BST Hyde Park in London, and in doing so, set a new venue record. Also there with him, Zach Brown Band, Ashton McBride, and others. Garth brought in a record of 69,999 paying fans. And in other Garth news, a countdown clock has appeared on garthbrooks.com with a message that says the future is about to become history. And it looks like he plans to make that announcement July 7th at 7 a.m. Central Time. And last, Luke Combs came away from his guest appearance at the Alan Jackson's final concert with a pretty awesome souvenir. On Instagram, he posted a carousel of pictures from the evening, including one memento suitable for framing. It was Alan's set list from the stage, personally autographed to Luke. How cool is that? Check it out on his Instagram. That's your iHeart Country Roundup with Tay.
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